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1: You're always talking about how I remember things further back than most people do.
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1: Because I told you, I think my earliest memory, I think, was 3 years old.
2: Yeah, I think that's weird.
1: What do most people remember from childhood? Can most people remember back that far? We're going to find out coming up.

0: Madison's Country, Q106. I think my earliest childhood memory is 3 years old because I remember my sister getting on the bus for kindergarten for the first time, and she's 2 years older than me. So
1: I know crazy. I was three. Well, and it is crazy because guess what? Only 9% of people remember really anything from age six. So if you remember anything prior to age six, you are in a very small percentage of people.
0: What kind of people are they talking to? How do you not remember? You don't remember anything from kindergarten?
1: That's because you have not had any trauma in your life, Rob. You didn't have trauma. I think the trauma blanks it all out.
0: So
1: trauma can be anything, by the way.
0: I think we need to do our own poll. I guarantee you the majority of the people that you know remember kindergarten. You don't remember anything from kindergarten?
1: I'm trying to think.
0: I remember my kindergarten teacher. Her name is Miss Warren.
1: I don't remember her name.
0: Wow.
1: I remember my first grade teacher. That was Miss Webster.
0: Okay, so you were six.
1: Was I six in first grade?
0: Yeah.
1: I think I was seven.
0: Well, maybe you were held back. I don't know.

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1: Keeping you in the know about Music Row. Nashville Music Notes with Christy.
2: I'm a big gamer, like board games and puzzles and all that. Cameron's not so much into it. He's more of a like go out and do things person, which I like to do too. He likes it way more than me. But he will do it for me.

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1: Coming up in just a few minutes, we do have another edition of our Country Dirt, and we're going to take a closer look at Lainey Wilson's wedding ring.
2: Well, it looks like there's been some changes since she got married.
1: Changes to the ring?
2: Mm-hmm. Yeah, so the ring that she got engaged with, a little bit different than the ring that she got married with.
1: Well, don't you just get a different ring when you get married?
2: No, usually I think you just get it like added on.
1: No.
2: I don't know. It depends.
1: I had an engagement ring for my wife.
2: Oh.
1: And then when we got married, there was like another smaller ring that went on too. And I didn't know about this. I was like, what? I have to buy another ring?
2: Yeah. Nobody, you do?
1: Nobody tells you this crap.

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Monday, June 8th is our day. 608 day. 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
3: 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And you said it looks like there's some changes made to the ring from when she got engaged to after getting married.
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3: 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I didn't realize that after the engagement ring, you also have to buy a wedding band. I'm like, I thought this was the thing.
4: 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And by the way, it only adds to the giantness of the rock that is on her finger.
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4: Yeah, you know how like Lainey Wilson has like big eyeballs, kind of, you know, like she does.
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4: Well, her ring is about as big as her eyeballs.

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2: All right, I did the research on this, and this is true. The question is, why are there tiny holes in pen caps?
3: Never thought about this in my life. But now that I'm thinking about it, my best educated guess.
2: Uh-huh.
3: Why is there a
2: really
3: hole
2: use
3: in
2: your brain
3: a pen cap?
2: Holes in the pen caps.
3: So the ink does not dry out. Or no, that would make it dry out.
2: That would make it dry out. That's right. Mm-hmm.
3: So is there something going on? We need some air somehow.
2: You know what needs air? If you swallow the pen cap, it is so that you can still get air through the pen cap and you won't die. It's a safety feature.
3: This is for choking hazard?
2: It's a safety feature.
3: Well, I never would have guessed that.

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1: Hey, we're excited to chat with Stella Lefty coming up in just a few minutes. 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
2: And we're going to be talking cities because her song is Boston, but then she was supposed to move to Nashville, but then she didn't. 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So wait, how does this all work? Stella Lefty's going to tell us in just a few.

0: 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I'm in love, loving on you. Jordan Davis. 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Thomas Rhett. Country is Luke Bryan, Jason Aldean, Carrie Underwood, Kenny Chesney, Kane Brown, Ashley McBride, Hardy. We love our country. 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
2: So Psychological was written by three young writers here in Nashville. They're fantastic. And I laughed at the punchline. I was like, this is such a clever spin on that word. I had never thought of them as two separate words. But obviously, it's been a dream come true for me to play off of the psycho and the logical side of that. I think here in the band, Perry, one thing that I've always been drawn to is a psycho girl love song. So we were just like, man, this is such a cool new iteration of that for our band. We're not trying to kill a guy out here with this one, you know? We're like passionately in love. And that feels like evolution for me as the narrator.

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Little Big Town, Randy Houser, and May Estes take over Bree Stevens Field Friday, June 5th for the championship concert. 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
1: The clock is ticking. Baby number two for us is coming very soon. June 1st, we're going in for induction.
2: But it could come at any time.
1: Could come any time. Katie's already having contractions.
2: Oh, boy. Which could happen, actually, for like a couple weeks,
1: Yeah,
2: honestly.
1: It could happen for a while. Yeah. But apparently, she told me that I have not packed my hospital bag yet, and I'm supposed to have that ready to go.
2: Yeah, you need like a go bag. She needs a go bag, and then you need a go bag.
1: What do I need in there? Just maybe change of clothes, toothbrush, deodorant? That's all I need. I think that's all I need.
2: Candy?
1: What?
2: Gum?
1: What do you put in your hospital bag when you're going to have kids?
2: All right, we need to take a poll. Can we put this on our socials and then let Rob know what the heck he's supposed to be putting in this bag?
1: Shoot us a DM at Rob and Holly Show.
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1: Tyler Hubbard's getting ready to take over our show tomorrow. This is when it's going down, and I'm wondering if we can take a break, like during during one of our breaks, wondering if we could go for a rip on one of his dirt bikes.
2: Like in the middle of a song?
1: Maybe through the studio. I saw a guy ride a dirt bike.
2: Oh, you want to get fired.
1: I saw Travis Pastrana ride a dirt bike through a casino recently.
2: Do you think if Tyler Hubbard does it that none of us would get in trouble then? I like this idea.
1: I think if he does it, it's okay.
2: Yes. We're like, well, he did it. Like, we had to do it.
1: I'll ride on the handlebars.
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1: And he'll be driving.

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1: On the way, we got another Hollywood preview review. We're going to review the trailer for a brand new movie coming out. Is it worth spending your time on? Jack Ryan, Ghost War.
2: You know what? I love all of these movies. This is with the dude from The Office, the goofy guy.
1: And he plays like a...
2: Yes.
1: Tough guy now?
2: Oh, my God. Just when you think you're like, oh, he's just the goofy guy from The Office, then you start watching his character. He's so good.
1: All right, we're going to check out the trailer coming up.

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3: It's a preview review, and this time brand new movie called Jack Ryan, Ghost War. Is this one of many movies?
4: Yeah, so, you know, this is John Krasinski. So he was in The Office. Now he plays this guy called Jack Ryan, who is amazing. So in this one, he's taking on a rogue black ops unit while reuniting with CIA operatives. Like, doesn't that sound exciting?
3: Let's check it out.
5: Jack Ryan, I'm sure you're about to tell me that you're a civilian.
6: Because I am.
5: What do you know about Starlink?
6: Do you mean an unsanctioned black ops team? Specifically designed for psychological warfare, assassinations? Let's shut it down.
7: The Starling has been resurrected. They're intelligent. They're dangerous. And they'll do exactly what we trained them to do.
6: The storm is coming.
7: You ready?
3: All right, I'm in.
4: All right, yeah. It's got all
3: the stuff that dudes want to see.
4: Yes. Normally, I don't like watching things that give me anxiety, but he is so good in this. It is so worth your time. So I'm in too.
3: I have some catch up to do, though, because I have not seen any other Jack Ryan movies.
4: Oh, my God. It's like they're all really good.

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0: Ashley McBride tries to maintain a balance in her life these days, but she knows the signs when the stress becomes a little too much, and it has to do with her dog.
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2: 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Lauren Elena, by the way, she loved it and she was so good at it. And we asked her, how was Lainey Wilson's wedding? And she sang her answer. 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
2: 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Maybe both.
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0: Bodie Johnson was deciding what song would be next for radio, the song he wanted wasn't necessarily what his fans wanted. He tells us why.
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2: I was a strong advocate for this song for radio because I'll just use it against one of my own. I thought that Made in the USA was going to be like the next Toby Keith hit, you know. I really did. And when we played it live, I was like, okay, you know, people enjoyed it, but I saw them talking to each other. I saw them, like, not really paying attention. And then it's like, all right, next song, kick off into the fall. All the cell phones in the entire arena all go up, and they're like, it's here, it's here. And I noticed it, and I was like, well, there's my research and development right there. So that's why we picked it.

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2: We've got the memory bracelets and a lot of dog tags that have been given to me, and that can be a harrowing thing to stare at, you know, just kind of hanging out with your buddies and you look down and you see a name, somebody's giving you a bracelet. A lot of them tell you where they were when they passed, the date and the place, and it's a reality check. It says all that, and that's somebody's legacy, somebody's memory, and it's a special thing.
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0: 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I'm in love, loving on you. Jordan Davis. 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Thomas Rhett. Country is Luke Bryan, Jason Aldean, Carrie Underwood, Kenny Chesney, Kane Brown, Ashley McBride, Hardy. We love our country. 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

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The world's largest brat fest is Memorial Day weekend on Willow Island in Madison. 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
2: It's about especially the soldiers that I come in contact with on the road and playing. 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them. I'm very proud to be from here and very proud that we have the soldiers, and I think that's a time to celebrate being proud to be an American and celebrate those freedoms and celebrate the people that are over there fighting for this freedom.
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0: 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I'm in love, living on you. Jordan Davis. 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Thomas Rhett. It was your country song. Q Country is Luke Bryan, Jason Aldean, Carrie Underwood, Kenny Chesney, Kane Brown, Ashley McBride, Hardy. 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
2: To have that inside you, that thing that you're willing to put your life on the line or at risk because you want to save, help, etc., other people, because that's more important to you. 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If we could only bottle that up and give it to everybody, myself included, this world would be a much better place. I learned with the ones that didn't make it back home, in particular, that the positions that they're willing to put themselves in to get us through some unbelievably difficult times is really, really special.
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Little Big Town, Randy Houser, and May Estes take over Bree Stevens Field Friday, June 5th for the championship concert. 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
1: Interesting new poll that was released by Amato Advisors in Washington, D.C. They surveyed farmers all across the United States to find out what they're stressed about. And one of the biggest items they feel stressed about is not being heard. 75% said they do not believe that elected officials in Washington, D.C. understand what it's like to be working on a farm right now, and that more than half said that government policies over the last year have hurt their farm, even jeopardized their ability to pass it on to future generations. The other thing that they voiced in this is that they believe there's a big gap between working in a bipartisan way to come to the table and try to find solutions for producers. And they also say that there's dissatisfaction with the people they sent to Washington, D.C. right now. So that's something you might want to think about when it comes to upcoming elections. Barrel cheese was down 3.5 yesterday at 148. 40-pound block cheese down 3 at 154. The AA butter, 2.5 cents lower on Thursday, 152.5 per pound. Madison.
2: Sunshine mixed with clouds at times today, with daytime highs approaching 66. East winds 10 to 15 miles per hour. Cloudy skies expected tonight. Slight chance for showers. Lows level off around 51. I'm weatherology meteorologist Jennifer Wojcicki. Right now, it's 46 degrees.
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1: 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All right, markets, as we get started on a Friday morning, not finding much footing. In overnight trade, July corn down 3, December new crop corn down 3, 486, July soybeans down 6, November new crop down 7 at 1186, July wheat right now down about 13 cents at 647 a bushel. Madison weather.
2: Sunshine mixed with clouds at times today, with daytime highs approaching 66. East winds 10 to 15 miles per hour. Cloudy skies expected tonight. Slight chance for showers. Lows level off around 51. I'm weatherology meteorologist Jennifer Wojcicki. Right now, it's 46 degrees.
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2: 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Reason
0: I'm Christy. More Nashville Music Notes in about an hour on Q. Spring has finally sprung. 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

0: sex.
1: The man, the myth, legend,
0: nice timing.
1: Tim Metcalf, is handing out bras. Thank you so much.
0: All right, Fish with Friends. Elizabeth, Mary, and I are at Bratfest right now.
1: Fish sounds like he's been... Okay, we did everything we could. Yeah, I even stopped and got him a... got you a tea.
0: Yep.
1: It's still not helping. Maybe you need to eat some broth.
0: You watch. It'll be back in 20 minutes. It's
1: so
0: been
1: I'm
0: like
1: just going to take
0: Vegas.
1: Over the show. Oh,
0: go
1: my
0: ahead.
1: Gosh.
0: Where are we? What are we doing?
1: All right, Bratfest. What year is this? Do we know?
0: What year is it? It's 2026.
1: Well, no. How many years? It's we don't...
0: It's been like a year and a half. It's like almost 25 years, I think.
1: We are at Take Your Broth to Work Day. There are people lined up.
0: Yeah, it's Take Your Broth Work Day. Okay, so this started many, many years ago in the parking lot of Hilldale. Are you looking at my voice?
1: I know. I'm going to have to take over the show soon. Look at Kaylin. Kaylin's like, I know it's bad.
0: It'll come back. It'll come.
1: Oh, my gosh. Okay, you're giving us the history of Broth Fest. Yeah. I love this.
0: All right, so many, many years ago in a parking lot in Hilldale. A man named Tim Metcalf.
1: Who's the best.
0: And a guy named Fish and a girl named Connie.
1: Oh.
0: Started Take Your Broth to Work Day.
1: You started it. That's
0: so
1: false.
0: Two out of three of us are still alive. And we want you to come and celebrate it with us. It's going to be a great time.
1: This is actually really fun. The energy is always like, yes, it's a little chilly, but I got my blanket. We got
0: It's a really good thing
1: friends.
0: To do. You can take him to work. You're having a good time. You're taking all the brats to the people at work.
1: Yeah, and it's for a good cause, and you're spreading joy through brats.
0: And we're going to be here all morning long. Come say hi to us with Madison's Country. Q.

0: teach a man to fish.
1: Fish every morning.
0: He's a grown man.
1: On cue.
0: Fishing's not that hard.
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0: Do not adjust your dial.
1: The Godfather. Michael. I made him an offer he couldn't refuse. Elizabeth, Mary, and I are at Broadfest. It's Take Your Broad to Work Day. Yes, I'm aware my voice has been going. It's so funny. It's like when someone sees me and they go, do you know you're overweight? Yes, I know I'm fat. Yes, I'm aware.
0: You're not. You're just big bones.
1: Elizabeth, Mary, and Caleb are like, oh my God. Oh my. Yes, guys, I am aware.
0: We know. We tried.
1: And then you squirted on me.
0: Oh my God, no.
1: And that was so weird.
0: That's so bad. Okay, I don't. The brats are clearly juicy because.
1: Oh my God, they are. Like, you and I made eye contact and you squirted all over me.
0: My brat juice. I'm very sorry. It's very good.
1: It was really weird.
0: I can say it's one time a year I will have a brat for breakfast, and they're delicious. I don't even have ketchup or mustard on it.
1: I know. You took it naked.
0: I know. I did.
1: It was good, though.
0: It was really good. Look at this lineup, though. The cars are.
1: Now let's take your brat to work. We'll talk to Mr. Metcalf in a while. He's going by saying hi to everybody.
0: He's so friendly.
1: He's the guy. Yeah, his father actually started this.
0: Yeah.
1: I mean, little did he know, decades later, there'd be drones recording people.
0: I know. It's pretty wild, actually, to see. I know when I first moved to Madison, I was like, wait, what is this?
1: I love Kalen's like, ooh, wait, hello, drone.
0: That's your good side over
1: love
0: there. Kalen's got the boot set up here. We got the truck. We got quite a presence here at Broadfest.
1: Here's the thing about Midwest Family Broadcasting, locally owned and operated since World War II. Okay, here's the deal. And again, the voice will come back, whatever. So look, here's the deal. We are staffed, so we have Q106, Magic, JJO. You could hear the weird guy in the background, Johnny.
0: You can hear Johnny.
1: Yeah, like, we are fully staffed and here to go.
0: Yep.
1: Other stations in town may have one person and an intern. Good for them. I think that's great. But that's what I love about this company, and that's what I love about Mr. Metcalf and Broadfest. It's all local. It's giving back to the charity communities.
0: Right. Yeah, absolutely.
1: They've done over $2.5 million raised since this started.
0: That's insane. That is incredible. I love when a big festival like this is going to good causes for the community.
1: It's amazing. It's going to be a great weekend. Again, the brats are not free. The beer's not free. Come on. But the parking and the music is.
0: Mm-hmm.
1: There's some really incredible artists there this weekend as well. I'm sure we'll play some this morning. We are going to be here for Take Your Brat to Work Day. I know. Don't judge.
0: I'm sorry.
1: Somebody come. I need someone to rub lotion on my throat.
0: Okay.
1: If you want to. Is that weird?
0: No. That is.
1: Like,
0: no. I'm
1: going to
0: move a little closer to Kalen.
1: Can you put lotion on your fingers and shove them in my throat? Isn't that.
0: What are
1: good
0: you
1: for
0: talking?
1: It?
0: I already tried bringing you tea. I'm not doing anymore.
1: Thank you for teabagging. All right. Listen, get out here to Broadfest. Have fun with Fish with Friends on Madison's Country, Q106.

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1: Woo! 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
0: Storytellers Lunch.
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4: With recent high winds and hail, not only has your cheese head landed somewhere in Milwaukee, but portions of your roof blew to the east as well. 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

0: Madison's Country, Q106. It's not coming back.
1: It's not coming back. Hey, guys.
0: Elizabeth, Mary, and I are hanging out at Bratfest. It's, you run me, I've been run ragged the past couple weeks, but all for good stuff.
1: I know.
0: This is the time to reward yourself. It's a holiday weekend. It's a staple.
1: Yes.
0: 44 years.
1: Yes, we just talked to Tim Metcalf. He said 44 years. And what do you say, over 20 years here as the drive? Take your brat to work.
0: Right. It's been over 20 years. So do you realize 44 years in 7 years, do you know what that'll be?
1: Yes, the 50th.
0: No, 51. It's math. 44 plus 7 is 51.
1: I thought you were teasing. I thought you were tricking me. Did you do that on purpose?
0: That's how I did that.
1: Yes, I was like, well, maybe he's not counting the actual year we're in. I was trying to make me look
0: dumb. That's what you get for picking on my voice.
1: You know what? You know what? You deserve every bit of that. I would love to have people drive by, wave to us. We're chilling.
0: You're looking for people, aren't you? You want to make a friend.
1: I think you want to make a new friend.
0: Here's what I love about Metcalf. Here's what I love about Bratfest. Take Your Brat to Work Day is a great experience. Tim Metcalf is probably 87 years old.
1: No, he's not.
0: And he is, literally does not need to do this.
1: He is the nicest. He's always in such a good mood.
0: You see the grocery store with his name on it?
1: Yes.
0: Like, he doesn't need the money at this
1: point. Well, but the thing that I love...
0: He's doing this because he loves the community.
1: But do you see him, like, skipping around in this line? It literally brings him joy.
0: It's awkward to watch him skip. He's very good at it. And he's wearing a shirt that says Bratman, and I don't understand that.
1: Oh, my God.
0: Why does it say Bratman?
1: I'm still convinced that we should address you up as Batman today, because you sound...
0: Do I sound like Will Arnett?
1: We're gonna get texts in about your voice.
0: What? What'd you say? Caitlin's got a weird fetish for ketchup, and she wanted to dress me up as ketchup.
1: I would be your mustard.
0: What?
1: What? What?
0: Jen, do news.
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3: Happy holiday weekend on Friday, May 22nd. Here's what's happening. I'm Jennifer Stevens. 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And move over GLP-1 weight loss meds. There's a new drug moving up, a triple agonist, retatrutide. Trials suggesting more dramatic weight loss than all other current available meds. Eli Lilly says they're in late stage studies now. Nothing peer reviewed quite yet, nothing reported in any scientific or medical journals, but they say they expect to file for FDA approval by the end of this year.
4: Chance of rain showers today, otherwise a blend of clouds and sun. High temperatures reach up to 65. Winds out of the east, 10 to 15 miles per hour. Chance of rain showers tonight, lows dip down to about 51. Cloudy skies. I'm weatherology meteorologist Jennifer Wojcicki. Currently, it's 46 degrees.
5: Well, the Brewers had yesterday off. That was after finishing the sweep of the Cubs on Wednesday. Milwaukee dominated the series while outscoring them 19-5 and reclaimed first place in the NL Central. Manager Pat Murphy praised his club for the effort.
6: But I'm happy for the guys. I've said it all year, though. I trust these guys. They have high expectations of themselves, and we have high standards. So hopefully a weekend like this gives them some confidence.
5: The Crew is now a season best 11 games above 500 and have a 1.5 game lead on the Cubs for first place in the NL Central. Now they turn their attentions to a home series with the Dodgers starting tonight. LA leads the NL West and has won 7 of their last 10 games. The series will be the first between the two clubs since the Dodgers swept Milwaukee in the NLCS last October on their way to a World Series title. The Packers are finishing up phase 2 of their offseason program this week and will get into phase 3 next week, which includes 10 OTA practices along with a mandatory minicamp in the second week of June. That's your morning sports wrap-up. I'm Ebo.
7: Good morning. Starting off with no problems on the interstates or Beltline for your Friday drive-in. But you can expect congestion around John Nolan, Rimrock, and roads leading to the Alliant and Willow Island for Broadfest. No issues on East Washer downtown and other main routes are at the posted speeds. No crashes or delays. With Q106 traffic, I'm Stacy Kay.
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1: Mm-hmm.
0: It's just been one of those few weeks. I think next year I'm not doing the radiothon.
1: Oh my God. They would never let you not do the radiothon.
0: I'm definitely going to Vegas. It's too much fun. Take your out to work date right now, and up there it goes. See, when it, like the more we talk, the better it goes.
1: Oh.
0: Maybe by make this a Memorial Day drinking game.
1: Oh my gosh!
0: Just sit at home and drink until my voice comes back.
1: There are already people here having a beer and a brat right away.
0: Of course there are.
1: Right away,
0: it's Bratfest. It's Wisconsin. This is just factual. This just happens, and it's gonna be a thing.
1: I love how the whole city rallies around this festival, because being a transplant here,
0: yeah,
1: when I heard about this festival, I was like, what? There's how many grillers we're looking at right now? How many
0: amazing.
1: People are
0: there?

0: vacation. He's like, this is the smoothest year yet so far.
1: Aww, knock on wood. I love that.
0: The weather for the free entertainment this weekend looks amazing.
1: I know. As a performer, like, I'm not performing here, but as a performer, the weather is perfect.
0: Well, Island isn't big enough for Elizabeth Mary's people, so, but it is big enough for Priscilla Block. And
1: oh my God, Megan Patrick, my girl.
0: Yeah.
1: Which this will be one of her last shows before she takes a hiatus before baby. I think she is such a good, good mama to be.
0: No, she's going to be a great mom.
1: I know. She really is. I know.
0: Mitchelton Penny's her.
1: Yeah.
0: Her hubby. Again, Priscilla Block and a lot
1: girl
0: of
1: girl power.
0: Yeah. The foo-foo dorks, or what are they called?
1: My husband, the foo-foo dolls, will be playing. Yeah, they're Sunday.
0: Look, just go to brotfest.com. The parking's free. The music's free. The brats are. The money goes back to charity.
1: Yeah.
0: I was talking to somebody the other day, Elizabeth Mary, and they said, over $2.5 million raised in 44 years. Like, that's a...
1: That's amazing.
0: Well, they were like, man, it's not bad. I go, you know what it is? If they had never done Bratfest,
1: right,
0: those charities would not have gotten over $2.5 million.
1: Correct. And it stays here. Simple. And the money stays here, which is amazing. And we're looking at 3 lanes of traffic currently.
0: Yeah, but they get you in and out quick.
1: They really
0: You'll see a long line. It looks intimidating. It's not.
1: No,
0: it'll go quick.
1: It's super fast. But if you come through, make sure you say hi. All the stations here from Midwest Family are hanging out right in the line.
0: That's right.
1: You can't miss
0: JJO, and of course, Madison's Country, Q106, live from Bratfest.

0: cheap date. Madison's Country, Q106, Fish with Friends. Elizabeth Mary was just making a couple new friends. Yes, the voice is coming.
1: Oh, my gosh. Well, that woman was so excited. I was, like, hitting you, like, wave. Wave to the people, Fish.
0: Wave to the, oh, yeah, wave. You make it so weird.
1: Well, like, you're like, too cool over here.
0: No, I'm just... I'm sorry, I was just working on getting Jen's news ready.
1: See, I'm making friends.
0: Okay, you are making friends here at ProtFest. It's Take Your Brat to Work Day. 44 years of Take Your Brat to Work,
1: that's
0: by the way.
1: That's longer than I've been alive.
0: Crazy, isn't
1: yes,
0: it?
1: Yes, yeah. Yes.
0: Here it comes.
1: It's not voice. Coming back. We've tried everything.
0: Yeah, we haven't tried everything.
1: Okay.
0: Why'd you make it weird?
1: You I'm always like, make... I could get
0: surgery.
1: No.
0: The other day, Elizabeth Mary said, hey, what if you have nodules?
1: No, like, this is a legit thing. Because when I first started singing and playing out shows, I mean, that is a thing. You have, it's like calluses on your vocals. Your vocal cords are fried.
0: Oh, and wouldn't it be funny if they scraped my throat?
1: We talked about that.
0: Hi, everybody. It's just nice to be here. Yeah, that's just like a total, it's all gone.
1: Like if your whole personality would be gone. I feel like that's...
0: No. My personality is...
1: larger than life.
0: Girl, you don't want to know.
1: Oh, my God. Can I tell you my favorite thing about sitting here is the puppies rolling by on the windows. Look at this cute little black lab.
0: Oh, hi, buddy. Why don't you get a puppy?
1: Me? Because I have a zoo full of cats. We don't need it.
0: 17 cats she has, but thousands of brats available for you right now. Take a breath to work. Take it out here.
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1: Hi, Fish.
0: Hi, how are you?
1: You guys don't even want to know.
0: Oh
1: my gosh, look at that little puppy out of the car. Okay,
0: the problem with you doing this is you get distracted easy.
1: I remember this from last year. Yeah. My husband said, he was like, I'm listening to you and you are just
0: watching. You're off.
1: You know what? I'm hanging with the people. It's what the people want.
0: What are you running for office?
1: I don't know.
0: I got a Bill Clinton voice going right now, actually. I just want to talk to the people, the people of America.
1: Oh,
0: it doesn't
1: God.
0: Matter what party affiliation you are. I just need to know if you're a single woman. Don't tell my wife.
1: Oh, my Lord.
0: Monica.
1: My goodness. We are.
0: Most people don't even know.
1: Oh, yeah, they probably wouldn't. My stepson wouldn't.
0: No. Your stepson wouldn't?
1: Your stepson
0: doesn't even know how that Apple pays real money.
1: So, that story was really wild. We are hanging out at Brat Fest. Take your watch.
0: Yeah.
1: Brat to work day. You guys, the hustle is real. Okay, so there's a lineup of cars, right? There's three lanes.
0: You're going to be intimidated when you see
1: the
0: line.
1: Seeing these people running Brat Fest? Yeah. People are in and out within like a couple minutes.
0: This is faster than men were going in and out of your house when you're between your two marriages.
1: Oh, my God.
0: It's insane.
1: You're ridiculous.
0: True story. You know who's ridiculous?
1: What?
0: Jen.
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4: Friday's here. Not just any Friday, but a holiday weekend ahead, May 22nd today. I'm Jennifer Stevens with a look at what's happening for you. Researchers at Marshfield Clinics with important findings from some ongoing data collection on ticks around the state. Scientists find a disturbing prevalence of ticks carrying the bacterium that causes Lyme disease, finding more than 50% of the deer ticks they've tested carrying the bacteria. Researchers collected and tested more than 12,000 ticks to better understand and track trends and risk, and then use that data to inform the public. This research will remain ongoing, but scientists stress it illustrates the importance of prevention. As we head into warmer beach season weather, remember the Clean Lakes Alliance here in the Metro Madison area, a seasonal monitoring group that collects weekly data on lake and beach conditions and compiles that data for the general public. So when you're planning your day at the beach, you can visit their website for updated conditions with interactive maps that include beach closure notifications from Public Health Madison and Dane County and Wisconsin State Parks. That website, lakeforecast.org. 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
5: Chance of rain showers today. Otherwise, a blend of clouds and sun. High temperatures reach up to 65. Winds out of the east, 10 to 15 miles per hour. Chance of rain showers tonight. Lows dip down to about 51. Cloudy skies. I'm weatherology meteorologist Jennifer Wojcicki. Right now, 47.
6: Good morning. So far, no problems on the interstates or Beltline for your Friday drive-in. But you can expect congestion around John Nolan, Rimrock, and roads leading to the Alliant and Willow Island for Broadfest. No issues on East Washer downtown, and other main routes are at the posted speeds. No crashes or delays. With Q106 traffic, I'm Stacy Kay.
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0: you know, Madison's Country Q106. I used to be a DJ, you know.
1: I would die to see you do this. You were probably
0: good.
1: So cheesy.
0: That
1: were you like
0: good.
1: Headphones though? Bucka, bucka, bucka. Wow.
0: No, I was not like that. I was a wedding DJ.
1: I think that's so
0: I was
1: so
0: a frat
1: funny.
0: Party DJ. I did,
1: you know,
0: frat parties. I did
1: I've
0: all the fun
1: stuff.
0: I've never
1: met someone with quite the resume as you.
0: You know, I don't know if you know this or not, Elizabeth Mary. My name is Fish, by the way. And I know I sound like crap, but it's really cool, too. My favorite thing is when people go, wow, you sound terrible. I think I just upset Lynette from Magic 98. She's like, you sound terrible. I'm like, really? I had no clue, Lynette.
1: I feel like your voice has been our topic of discussion. I call you or text you in the middle of the day and ask you
0: parties,
1: how your voice
0: he
1: is.
0: He parties too much. It's not partying. I've been good boy this week.
1: Have you?
0: All the vices.
1: Have
0: yeah,
1: you? Last
0: yeah.
1: night?
0: Last night it was good with Vic and Cheryl.
1: Vic and Cheryl. I don't know. I talked
0: stopped
1: to you
0: at 12
1: guys.
0: Beers. No, I was sober. They were not.
1: They were definitely not.
0: No, they were not.
1: Cheryl
0: was
1: yelling at me. But I love how
0: you
1: she
0: know,
1: calls.
0: Be careful what you say. She was saying some stuff she's keeping secret.
1: Well, no, she was talking. I love how she says Prosecco.
0: Oh, but I know it's weird. Isn't
1: she
0: it?
1: Says like Prosecco.
0: Prosecco.
1: No, she calls it like Prosecco.
0: Talk about Cheryl from Vic and Cheryl fame. Look, we're at Broadfest. They are not. Broadfest going on right now. Where it's take your broad to work day. Broadfest starts. This morning at 6 a.m. and now it goes. Off we go. It's going to be a perfect weekend.
1: It actually is because, you know, they're always worried about rain. Sometimes it's really hot.
0: Yeah, it's not going to be really hot.
1: Once it warms up today, it's going to be pretty good.
0: You're a wuss. Come on. You're a farm girl. This should be nothing.
1: I don't
0: for
1: know
0: you.
1: Why. I'm just freezing this
0: pretty
1: morning.
0: Pretty princess. Yeah. Pretty princess got a space heater.
1: I know. Caitlin has the girl. They're all huddled around a space heater.
0: Oh, they took it from you. I thought they were going to share with you.
1: I was over there, but now I'm on air with you.
0: Well, you got to do that. You got to pay the bills somehow. Look, we're going to be out here until 10 o'clock. It's take your breath to work day. We'll talk to Mr. Metcalf at some point, he'll go, whoa, your voice sounds like crap. Thanks, Tim.
1: I think you need to eat another brat.
0: Yeah, you just like watching me eat them, man. I like a hot dog.
1: Yeah.
0: Take your brat to work day with Madison's Country, Q106.

0: Fish with Friends, hanging out with Elizabeth Mary. Go ahead.
1: Did you just hear that number that Tim Metcalf just came over?
0: Yeah, I'm not surprised.
1: 9,000. Did he say 9,600?
0: 700.
1: 700.
0: 9,708.
1: This morning. And he's hoping.
0: So many brats have been sold. That's not counting hot dogs and stuff like that. Yeah, we're brat fest.
1: But they did say that he said that they're on track to hit 20,000.
0: Here's the deal. It's just a good way to start a weekend.
1: Yeah.
0: And I know some people debate, you know, is it a holiday weekend? Is it not a holiday weekend? It's a holiday weekend, but we all know what Memorial Day is about.
1: Correct.
0: It's about, you know, our veterans, right? So, like, look, I understand that. But right now, this is about your belly. Baby needs a snack.
1: I mean, how you would be the office hero if you showed up with bag full of brats. And grab it for the workplace. This is amazing. It's all going to charity.
0: Elizabeth Mary.
1: What?
0: Oh, no.
1: What?
0: In this world where we want to achieve happiness, we can, oh, whatever. Yes, I'm aware of my voice crack, Kaylin.
1: Everyone is just staring at Fish.
0: I'm staring at Kaylin because I think one of her hairs is by me.
1: If you come through the line
0: did
1: here at Broadcast.
0: Did you see the Kaylin hair over here?
1: I did see Kaylin's hair over here. If you come through the line, can you please shout over at Fish that his voice is...
0: Yeah, I love that. I love that. Also, let me know I'm overweight.
1: And that I'm cute. Thank
0: and
1: you.
0: And that Elizabeth Mary has lost weight. Other than that, we'll be back.
2: 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Luke Combs. I'm in Jordan Davis. 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Thomas Rhett. Q Country is Luke Bryan, Jason Aldean, Carrie Underwood, Kenny Chesney, Kane Brown, Ashley McBride, Hardy. We love our country. Madison's Country, Q106. Parker McCollum.
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0: Take your breath to work day. We're at Broadfest. We're on Willow Island. If you see a line of cars, don't be intimidated, much like your ex. You'll go right through it.
1: Oh, my gosh. Fish. No, literally, like the lines. This woman on the far right line.
0: Yeah.
1: Look at these people flying through.
0: She's got a nice little bike rack.
1: She's running. No, this woman right here.
0: Oh, yeah.
1: Bringing
0: yeah.
1: your brats to your car.
0: Yeah. Oh, yeah. How many you want? You want five? Okay. Here we go. Oh, yeah. You want a hot dog?
1: They were good. We got to sample them. Very good.
0: No, we didn't. We didn't sample them yet.
1: We sampled the brats.
0: Nope. We're going to tell them we didn't.
1: Why?
0: Because we're going to get more.
1: Oh, my God.
0: Oh, I'm sorry, Elizabeth Mary. AI Mary over here is down on her weight. So it's real. It's Elizabeth Mary. It's Broadfest. Take your breath to work day. Come say hi.
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3: Good morning and happy Friday. Happy holiday weekend. Jennifer Stevens here with a look at what's going on for today, the 22nd of May. New study out from Marshfield Clinic researchers finds more than 50% of the deer ticks they tested in the state are carrying the bacteria that causes Lyme disease, raising concerns now about the prevalence of Lyme in the state. Researchers analyzed more than 12,000 ticks collected from all over Wisconsin. Scientists say that tracking trends will help them better inform the public, but they stress that this data highlights the importance of prevention, especially now with all of us spending more time outdoors for summer. Trump administration rolling back federal rules aimed at cutting greenhouse gas emissions from commercial cooling equipment used in grocery stores and air conditioning systems. The goal here is to save Americans money at the grocery store by stating that grocery stores will pass the savings along to consumers. Well, industry groups representing supermarkets and HVAC manufacturers say changes could lower costs, but they say that they also point out the strategy is so complicated and lengthy, it would be years before a customer might recognize any nominal savings at a checkout line. Environmental advocates warning it will simply take us back again and increase emissions of hydrofluorocarbons, which are considered one of the single most potent greenhouse gases linked to climate change. And AAA's Tow to Go program operating for the holiday weekend across Metro Madison. It's for members and non-members. They offer a sober ride home for you and your vehicle. This is an emergency transport only. They get you to a safe location. 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You have to call for a 10-mile radius ride.
4: Chance of rain showers today, otherwise a blend of clouds and sun. High temperatures reach up to 65. Winds out of the east, 10 to 15 miles per hour. Chance of rain showers tonight, lows dip down to about 51. Cloudy skies. I'm weatherology meteorologist Jennifer Wojcicki. Currently 46.
5: Well, the Brewers had yesterday off. That was after finishing the sweep of the Cubs on Wednesday. Milwaukee dominated the series while outscoring them 19-5 and reclaimed first place in the NL Central. Manager Pat Murphy praised his club for the effort.
6: But I'm happy for the guys. I've said it all year, though. I trust these guys. They have high expectations of themselves, and we have high standards. So hopefully a weekend like this gives them some confidence.
5: The Crew is now a season-best 11 games above 500 and have a 1.5-game lead on the Cubs for first place in the NL Central. Now they turn their attentions to a home series with the Dodgers starting tonight. LA leads the NL West and has won 7 of their last 10 games. The series will be the first between the two clubs since the Dodgers swept Milwaukee in the NLCS last October on their way to a World Series title. The Packers are finishing up phase 2 of their offseason program this week and will get into phase 3 next week, which includes 10 OTA practices along with a mandatory minicamp in the second week of June. That's your morning sports wrap up. I'm Ebo.
7: Good morning. Getting more crowded now, but so far so good on the interstates and Beltline. Not seeing congestion yet at John Nolan and roads leading to Willow Island for Take Your Broad to Work Day, but brake lights are starting up in the construction zone. No issues on East Washer downtown, and other main routes are at the posted speeds. No crashes or delays. With Q106 traffic, I'm Stacy Kay.
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11: 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Chase Rice here. Let's get back to the country on Q106.

0: fish. It's a beautiful song. It's actually pretty depressing, I know.
1: It's a really depressing. Man, it's country Q106.
0: It's very well written.
1: I know it's well written. It's a great hit. I got Tucker Wetmore coming up to maybe loosen it up a little bit.
0: Loosen it up?
1: Yeah, we're a prod fest. I don't know what's going on. We got an ENT, some of the ENT listens to the show.
0: We do, I know. People are concerned for you.
1: Yeah, there's a line of people concerned for me. The cars are all the way around the block.
0: They really are. Well, Lindsay just went on by. She's probably listening. Hi, Lindsay.
1: She's the only one who was actually nice to me.
0: Whatever.
1: You all have been mean to me.
0: Oh, my gosh. Very judgy
1: room.
0: No, we're supportive of
1: you. It's a judgy room.
0: This line just doesn't stop. And I got a new total for you.
1: What's the new total?
0: 11,500 brats.
1: So it's slowing down.
0: This morning. No, it's huge. So they're hoping to hit 20,000.
1: Yeah, okay, so here's what we need. And by the way, this is all going to charity. Mm-hmm. It's a tradition. It's a brat. You want one. You know you do. It's zero calories, by the way. Brats are zero calories.
0: It's not just brats. It's hot dogs, brats, and
1: veggie
0: brats. Wiener. Right? Did you try one? Have you ever tried one?
1: No. Look at me. Are you kidding me?
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0: Him.
1: Yeah, he was at the ACMs, which was that Sweet Sweet Drive Vegas and Casino Air was.
0: What
1: did the number on the throat?
0: Well, I was dying when I saw the photo of you
1: of
0: and Tucker.
1: With his shirt.
0: No, and I was thinking, Fish, you should have replicated that look.
1: Yeah,
0: we need to get you with your little chest
1: it's,
0: hairs
1: it's
0: and your
1: a trend now.
0: I know your flipples hanging out.
1: Yeah, you want to see
0: imagine?
1: The flipples? You want to see the ginger flipples? Yeah,
0: they're probably hard as a rock today. I'm freezing.
1: I'm telling you, I got my hand completely warm. You're wearing like a
0: okay. I went and got a winter coat out of my car.
1: Yeah, your mom texted me. She said, it's good to see you have a blanket on.
0: I know. My mom's listening in Iowa. Hey, Mom.
1: Hey, Mama. How you doing?
0: Ninja. It's actually turning out to be a gorgeous day. The sun is coming out. There are still, I just can't even believe this lineup here. Over 11,000 brats.
1: Yeah, that's sold. Good. That's good. It's a good day. Look, brat, it's all for charity, which is great. But let's be honest. Right now, you just want to feed your face. You need an excuse to
0: no,
1: eat.
0: You want to come see us.
1: Nah,
0: look how
1: don't.
0: Excited they are. Look at, they're just, look at.
1: There's people lined up.
0: We have security in front of our mics right
1: we
0: now.
1: We don't. No, she in her head, she actually does think that. In her, Elizabeth Mary's head, who gave away my water earlier, by the way, to Kaylin.
0: Fish, what are you talking about?
1: You gave away my smart water.
0: No, I brought you look at this.
1: Oh, you love me.
0: I brought.
1: All right. There you are.
0: Look at him. Kalen's like, what?
1: Asking for water forever.
0: I am a team player. You are not asking for water.
1: Oh, yeah. I kept saying, I wish I had water.
0: Oh, my gosh. I brought you a tea. I brought you a Celsius. What more can I do for you, Sir Fish?
1: I paid for it.
0: Okay,
1: you
0: yeah, you did.
1: Me.
0: No, you did pay for it. Wait, but why? Because you found a wallet
1: in your car. A wallet in my car.
0: This is crazy.
1: From my ex-wife.
0: Well, how much was in that wallet?
1: We don't need to talk about it. Like more than $100. It was crazy.
0: You're just like throwing Benjis out here.
1: I literally like I like was going through my car because Jake the trainer's gonna borrow it.
0: Oh my god.
1: And hold on a second.
0: That's like better than finding money in your coat pocket from the season. You
1: yeah,
0: found
1: I was going
0: like
1: through the car. I found like over $100. Yeah, I mean that was like. It was our old casino money.
0: It's amazing.
1: You know, if you have a little money set aside when you go gamble, and then if you win, you keep it.
0: No,
1: in the,
0: Fish, I'm broke.
1: No, you spend money on guitars and furry coats to make you look like a teddy bear.
0: Oh, my God.
1: Jen knows what I'm saying.
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3: 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Here's what's happening. I'm Jennifer Stevens. 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

0: 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And move over, GLP-1 weight loss meds. There's a new drug moving up, a triple agonist, retatrutide. Trials suggesting more dramatic weight loss than all other current available meds. Eli Lilly says they're in late stage studies now. Nothing peer reviewed quite yet, nothing reported in any scientific or medical journals, but they say they expect to file for FDA approval by the end of this year.
1: Chance of rain showers today, otherwise a blend of clouds and sun. High temperatures reach up to 65. Winds out of the east, 10 to 15 miles per hour. Chance of rain showers tonight, lows dip down to about 51. Cloudy skies. I'm weatherology meteorologist Jennifer Wojcicki. Currently 48.
2: Good morning. Peak traffic time now. Not as bad as it usually is, but still congestion on the westbound Beltline between Fish Hatch and Seminole Highway. Not seeing congestion for Take Your Broad to Work Day, but you'll see brake lights in the construction zone on John Nolan. Plus traffic light and construction congestion starting up downtown on Eastwash Capitol Square and campus. Other main routes at the posted speeds. No crashes or delays. With Q106 traffic, I'm Stacy Kay.
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6: Hey, this is Lee Bryce. Let's get back

0: sex. It's killing me, Smalls. It's killing me. How
1: sounds
0: you doing?
1: Better.
0: Official Elizabeth Mary or Bra Fest right now. Take Your Bra to Work Day. Over 20 years ago, they started Take Your Bra to Work Day. Over 44 years ago, they actually started Bra Fest. Now, look, here's the deal. It slowed down. You could drive in here and drive out of here within 2 minutes.
1: Oh, for sure.
0: Yeah. Like, this is, it slowed way down. I actually, to be honest with you, I'm kind of surprised.
1: Well, it's been steady all day.
0: Yeah, but that's true.
1: They're waving people in here.
0: Judgy people. Judge, you need to drink more tea.
1: Oh,
0: peed like four times today. Okay, look.
1: Good.
0: I want you to come out here. Elizabeth, you can hug her if you have a teddy bear thing that you like.
1: Okay, I was just glad I had another winter coat in my car.
0: Why do you need a winter coat? Feel my hand.
1: I don't know why you're so warm. Yeah.
0: I'm British.
1: Hot-blooded.
0: What?
1: I was trying to sing a song.
0: Who sings that?
1: Yeah, I don't even fall for that anymore. I don't fall for any of your things anymore, Fish.
0: Want to bet?
1: Okay, but here's the deal. They want to hit 20,000 brats by the end of this Take Your Brat to Work Day. Here is
0: and
1: what
0: it's slow. It's slow.
1: But here's what you can do. You can be the office hero. Come in with a bag of brats.
0: I'm sure there's somebody in an office right now thinking that they need a hero.
1: And they want, you need to come see us.
0: Somebody is saying, I need a hero.
1: You can be your hero, baby. Mm-hmm. You sang that song. If you had a voice, it would.
0: I need a hero. All right. Honest to God, I know. I don't know, man.
1: I can't wait to hear an updated total because last we heard it was 11,500 brats. And to be honest, I know I keep saying I'm freezing, but the sun is coming out. It's actually going to be a gorgeous day today.
0: The only thing hotter than the weather right now is your mom. So,
1: Mom.
0: I wasn't talking about your mom. I was talking about their mom.
1: Oh.
0: No, your mom.
1: My mom is listening.
0: She's doing good, though.
1: She's doing great.
0: She had a busy week. She had a surgery.
1: She had a surgery.
0: She had a flipper.
1: A flipper.
0: All right, look, here's the deal. Come out to Broadfest. And I know she's listening on the app. It's free download. When you go on vacation, make sure you take Q106 Madison. 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

0: Fish has a ton of great friends. Elizabeth Mary, Jen Stevens, Tracy the Tea Spiller, and Jake the Trainer.
1: Fish with friends, Madison's Country.

0: B106, Fish with Friends, Elizabeth Mary, dancing on the stage. I love it when they do sound check. Like, yeah. That's not distracting.
1: I love that they chose It's No Doubt or Gwen Stefani. I'm not sure which one. You like it?
2: Underneath it all.
0: Yeah, they were at the Sphere.
1: I know.
0: They were at the Sphere when I was there. I went.
1: You did not.
0: No, I didn't.
1: I would have been so jealous.
0: I couldn't go. I just can't do it.
1: Well, I was wondering.
0: Because I wanted to see Wizard of Oz.
1: Well, because Blake was in town. I was like, I wonder if he's like at all her shows, you know?
0: Well, that was a big drama. You didn't know about that? For real.
1: Because she wasn't at the ACMs.
0: No, he didn't go to her first show. And people were like, oh, their marriage is
1: everybody.
0: Tracy and I talked about it.
1: Really? I love it.
0: Yeah, there's so much drama right
1: there
0: now.
1: There is drama.
0: Big ups, by the way, to our friend Ella Langley. She's at like 5 records right now.
1: She is on a wave.
0: Do you know
1: right
0: who she's tied with?
1: I know.
0: Who's she tied with?
1: What, do you mean like who?
0: Like with records, with number ones.
1: Oh, no, I don't know.
0: She right now, her two songs are number one and number two.
1: Which is insane.
0: Yeah, Tracy Lewis telling me about it. It's the first time, the only other person, well, female.
1: Yeah, was it Taylor?
0: No. Taylor Swift.
1: That's insane.
0: 4% of artists in the history of music have ever done this.
1: Well, and you could tell her, like, she was genuine when she was accepting those awards. No, she's so cool. Like,
0: she's a good person.
1: She is just cool and humble.
0: She's a good person, for sure.
1: What, drives snot?
0: No, you don't at all.
1: Is it really?
0: It's just itching my nose.
1: Oh, my God, that's so gross. Oh, my God.
0: We'll be back in a minute.
1: Ew.

0: Q106, Fish with Friends, Elizabeth Mary.
1: Yes.
0: Looking at the wiener people.
1: I am looking at the wiener people. They're going to run, aren't they?
0: Yeah, the people from the Brewers. They're the wiener people.
1: I think they're so cute.
0: Elizabeth Mary is very self-conscious right now.
1: No, you made me so self-conscious. On air.
0: You keep talking about my voice.
1: Okay, well, my nose is drippy because I'm cold, but then you made it sound like I had like a huge like booger
0: out
1: of my nose.
0: I was not right. No.
1: No, it was dry skin.
0: Apparently you're a little flaky.
1: Oh, my God.
0: Get it? Is it gone? Yeah, no.
1: It's still there. You made me self-conscious.
0: Oh, wait here. I'll take off my sunglasses. This is how I'm going to talk to you from now on.
1: No, don't stare at me.
0: It's going to be fun.
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0: Country is Q106. There they go. They're running.
1: We're watching the wiener races.
0: Yeah, the Brats and the Milwaukee Johnsonville people.
1: That's so funny.
0: By the way, Johnsonville, a big part of this. Every year, Brat Fest, we're talking about Take Your Brat to Work Day. It is slow. I'm not going to lie. It's going to be, you're going to go in, you're going to go out.
1: Well, yeah, you are going to go in and out. There's a little lull, but I'm confident.
0: And by the way, the lull is like 15 cars. When this started over 20 years ago in the parking lot of Hilldale, Metcalf in Hilldale, my old friend and I and Tim Metcalf were doing it. And I'll tell you something. If we got 15 cars, we would have been freaking out. It would have been amazing.
1: For sure.
0: So this is a bonus. It's the kickoff to Bradfest. The party starts right at 10 when we're done. Mm-hmm. You can come out here. It's free parking. It's free entertainment. It's not free food. It's not free beer.
1: Family friendly.
0: It's a great part. Yeah, it's family friendly. It's good for your. You want to hang out with the boys? You want to do the thing?
1: Yeah, I love it.
0: You want to have a good time? You want to get your freak on? Go ahead.
1: No.
0: Have a fun time?
1: No, just
0: yeah. tickle your friend with a.
1: Don't tickle feather. Anybody, fish.
0: As long as it's your friend.
1: Don't touch me.
0: Whatever you're into. Elizabeth Barry, you want to. Play Santa Claus, whatever it might be.
1: What are you talking about?
0: Come out here to Bratfest. We are going to be out here. I'm going nuts. I just want my vocal cord. It'll get better. Somebody know an ENT? You know how long it's going to take to get into one of them?
1: Oh, yeah. You should bribe someone on air.
0: Oh, yeah. I'll plug your throat. Is there a throat shaver out there? All right. Just get out here, though. Log online. The lineup this weekend, Priscilla Block, Megan Patrick. I think Slaughter and who's the other one?
1: And a bunch of local musicians, local bands. Come and support.
0: Yeah, 110% broadfest.com. We're going to be out here until 10 o'clock with Madison's Country, Q106.

0: I've known Tim Metcalf for over 20 years.
1: Fish, what's going on with you boys, dude?
0: It's gone. I'm done. I'm going to have to retire. I'm going to have to work one of your stores or something. You hook me up. You got an in?
1: Yeah, I'm retired.
0: Yeah. You're retired, but you always come back for this. 44.
1: I do, yeah. But hey, thank you so much for. I know you were out of town yesterday and you drove up today.
0: Yes, sir.
1: To be with us. And I really appreciate both you guys being here with us.
0: Oh, dude, this is so much fun. I love that you have Midwest Family Broadcasting out here, locally owned and operated since World War II. I love that you have us out here. Midwest Family Madison, sorry. Because it's such a fun time. It started many, many years ago with another company that used to have local employees, and myself and my air partner Connie and you in the parking lot of your Hilldale location.
1: Yeah, that was crazy. So, and I remember that well. Broadfest used to be small. I mean, it was kind of a neighborhood event that was at Hilldale, and we, you know, put out tables and chairs, and then we had you show up.
0: I think it was Connie.
1: With your megaphone.
0: Yeah, yeah, right. Oh, I remember that.
2: Wait, are you serious?
1: Seriously. Like, I mean, those guys were on air, and you had a reach, and everyone showed up for brats. And
0: it was fun.
1: And eventually we had to move it out of Hilldale because it got so big, and you're still here. So thank you so much.
0: Oh, thank you, my brother.
2: Can I just say one thing I love about you is I've seen you at this event for so many years, and you are always just so proud, and you're so genuine, and like to see this grow to such a huge event, like I love seeing your face. You are genuinely like beaming, running through these cars selling brats.
1: Yeah, well, you know, there's a lot of good things going on here, and if you've been to Bratfest, I don't know what it is, maybe it's just me, but there is like a zen or a feeling,
0: a vibe,
1: a vibe that's going on here, and I think it's part of because it's free. Like, where does this happen? You know, you can watch Priscilla Price and for free. I mean, that doesn't happen. The parking's free. The admission's free. I mean, it's and the food is awesome, and it's not expensive. And
2: well, and it's a family event. You see families out here partaking, and it's kind of a kickoff to summer. And I'll actually think for Madison.
0: Megan Patrick literally canceled her tour. It kept this date because she's so pregnant.
2: Yeah.
1: Oh, wow.
2: She's amazing.
0: Super pregnant. Yeah.
1: Wow. Yeah. Yeah. And then the other thing, too, is, you know, then it's, it looks like the stage is firing up. But, and then we're going to raise about $130,000 this weekend. And Fish, since that time that you were there, we've raised over, will now be over $3 million.
0: Wow.
1: Just out of a brat and selling pops and beers and stuff. It's amazing.
0: That's insane. And this all started with your dad, right?
1: Yeah. And it's...
0: What made your dad want to do it? Did he want to sell wieners or was it just...
1: No, it was interesting. You know, it's... I think competition is the thing that kind of keeps us all going.
0: But amen.
1: Cub Foods moved into Madison, and we're just this local little grocer, and a vendor came up to him and said, "Hey, Tom, they're selling like brats in front of their store for $1. You gonna let them do that?" And he goes, "Heck no!" And so what does he do? He sells them for 50 cents,
0: and that's
1: then
0: amazing.
1: And then a pop for 10 cents, and you know that's what grocers do. We just like battle with each other, but it was just a customer appreciation day. He got to see his customers. They came, and it was just a great little thing. And then 44 years later, we'll have about 125,000 people go through.
0: How proud would he be?
2: He would be so proud.
0: Yeah, that's amazing. And when your father's no longer with us, I'm assuming,
1: because
0: you and I are like 90. Yeah. So when your father passed, where was Broadfest? Was it here yet?
1: Yeah, I'm really glad that he actually saw it here.
0: It's a genius idea.
1: Yeah, it was. He was here. He was a celebrity cashier, which is that's what I want to aspire to do someday.
2: Yeah.
1: Like let these guys run it, and then I'll just show up with my little walker.
2: It's a big family affair. Do you have a lot of family members?
1: Yeah.
2: That, like come and help out. That's amazing.
1: My brother's here, and I should big shout out to my brother Kevin. He probably doesn't.
0: He's the silent guy in the background that helps out. Yeah.
1: But he's on the grills right now, and if something goes wrong, he's
0: love that.
1: But him, you know, I've been working with my brother, you know, for over 40 years. We're like,
0: that's amazing.
1: You know, right hand, left hand, but he really makes this thing run, and I'm just kind of the pretty face.
0: I got bad news for you.
1: What's that?
0: Johnny Dangerous walked out into the car. No, like, so heads up.
2: Are you nervous for this?
0: Just, you might want to keep an eye on Danger over there. I don't know what he...
3: Oh, Danger's out there?
0: No, yeah, he's out there. That's scary. That's
2: we just love you. You are just such a good person. And this is an amazing event.
0: Thank you so much for doing this. Again, BratFest.com. 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And it's a really good time for you and your family. I know my voice. I know. 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

0: Madison's Country, Q106, Fish with Friends. I don't know.
1: We got Kate flirting with the brats over here.
0: Kate is kind of a player.
1: She's
0: a brat girl. She onioned it up earlier with some ketchup. I saw that.
1: She was doing the thing. What is that called? Do you know what this is called?
0: Twerking.
1: No, you don't know what this is called. She was twerking a brat. 6, 7.
0: Oh, yeah, yeah. It's like you're juggling. It's like you're juggling things in the air.
1: It's not. It's not. These little brats running around make me smile. Look at the line. It's picking up again, you guys. Good job. This is fabulous.
0: What we're talking about is a brat fest, which is going on right now. We're on Willow Island. The line is long as she, but it goes really, really quick. Hey, Engine 5, Madison Fire Department was here. Thank you very much. They weren't working. They were supporting the community by getting a bunch of brats.
1: That's amazing.
0: They're pulling out right now. Thanks, guys. We appreciate you.
1: We appreciate you. Number 5.
0: Yeah, that was very cool of them. We got a photo with the Johnsonville brats. And again, Bratfest is just such, it's a big party.
1: Mm-hmm.
0: But we love that Tim lets us come out here. We bring our whole group. So it smells like somebody is
1: partaking.
0: Yeah. It's not legal in Wisconsin yet, buddy, but your windows are open in your car.
1: Wow.
0: That was a...
1: Someone's coming to get a brat and...
0: That'll be a news story.
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3: Happy holiday weekend on Friday, May 22nd. Here's what's happening. I'm Jennifer Stevens. 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In business, change is coming to Target stores nationwide, starting with their shopping carts, newly designed, now made with fully recyclable materials, featuring bigger child seats, increased basket space so you can buy more, and of course, larger cup holders. The retailer also spending more than $5 billion remodeling more than 130 stores with expanded grocery selections, updated spaces to support online order pickups, and updated HVAC to reduce emissions. And move over, GLP-1 weight loss meds. There's a new drug moving up, a triple agonist, retatrutide. Trials suggesting more dramatic weight loss than all other current available meds. Eli Lilly says they're in late stage studies now. Nothing peer reviewed quite yet, nothing reported in any scientific or medical journals, but they say they expect to file for FDA approval by the end of this year.
4: Partly cloudy today with a chance of rain showers. High of 65, east winds 10 to 15 miles per hour. Cloudy skies tonight, chance for showers, lows level off around 51. I'm weatherology meteorologist Jennifer Wojcicki. Right now, it's 50 degrees.
5: Well, the Brewers had yesterday off. That was after finishing the sweep of the Cubs on Wednesday. Milwaukee dominated the series while outscoring them 19-5 and reclaimed first place in the NL Central. Manager Pat Murphy praised his club for the effort.
6: But I'm happy for the guys. I've said it all year, though. I trust these guys. They have high expectations of themselves, and we have high standards. So hopefully a weekend like this gives them some confidence.
5: The crew is now a season-best 11 games above 500 and have a 1.5-game lead on the Cubs for first place in the NL Central. Now they turn their attentions to a home series with the Dodgers starting tonight. LA leads the NL West and has won 7 of their last 10 games. The series will be the first between the two clubs since the Dodgers swept Milwaukee in the NLCS last October on their way to a World Series title. The Packers are finishing up phase 2 of their offseason program this week and will get into phase 3 next week, which includes 10 OTA practices along with a mandatory minicamp in the second week of June. That's your morning sports wrap-up. I'm Ebo.
7: Good morning. Traffic has not been bad. Clear on the interstates and most of the Beltline with occasional slowdowns westbound at Todd Drive and Seminole Highway. Even John Nolan's been pretty clear. And there's just minor traffic light congestion downtown on East Wash Capitol Square and campus. Other main routes at the posted speeds. No crashes or delays. With Q106 traffic, I'm Stacey Kay.
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9: 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It's Chris Jansen. Let's get back to the country.
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0: What a great song to kick off Memorial Day weekend.
1: It is. Madison's Country, Q106. I don't know.
0: What?
1: It's I'm done. I give up.
0: I think it sounds just fine. We're fine. We are here at Bratfest.
1: Yeah, we are. And it's Take Your Brat to Work Day. It's like the 25th or 24th, one of those. It's 44 years of Bratfest.
0: Right. Yes. And the line is picking back up.
1: Yeah,
0: what was
1: it.
0: Tim Metcalf's last number that he just gave us?
1: 15,000 and change.
0: 15,000, that's amazing. So we're going to...
1: About 23,000 is what I think they're going to get.
0: That's incredible. Yeah, we should take a...
1: Take a bet on that?
0: Yeah. I'm going to go 22,500.
1: 22,500. Yeah, you shut me out. That's kind of weird, but okay.
0: What, should I go more?
1: No, you're fine.
0: I think this is great, and there's been puppies galore out the windows. Look at that cute little one. Oh, we should have brought Freddie.
1: Take Your Brat to Work Day. You come out here, you take your brat to work, you do the thing. They do it like on the outside of Bratfest, if they're doing what they did last year, that is. They have like a dog thing where you can leave your dog for a little bit. It's kind of cool.
0: That's really cool.
1: So they try and cover everything. It's a free experience, minus the food and the bevy.
0: Right, but it all goes towards good causes, charities here, right in Madison. What did he say to date? He thinks after this weekend, it's going to be over $3 million they've raised.
1: Yeah, that's their goal. Over $3 million.
0: It's amazing.
1: Over $3 million, and I mean they'll donate $100,000 and change this weekend, maybe $150,000, which is great. By the way, other thing that might be great is. And donations, at least, is that Kate, that works with us, is willing to donate another twerk session to somebody named Reeve. So thanks very much to Reeve for listening and texting Kate. That'd be great.
0: She's doing her socials.
1: That's awesome, and that's great. So, and whenever you're ready for that, dude, go ahead. She's ready to go. That being said, we're ready for you to go to Bratfest. You can come out here. It's Take Your Brat to Work Day. We're going to be here till 10, and then I'm going to the bar.

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0: 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Fish with friends, Elizabeth, Mary, and I hanging out at Brat Fest. 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
1: Take Your Brat to Work Day.
0: It is 100% in and out. Like, you come over here to Willow Island right now.
1: Yes.
0: You will slide into here with your car, slap up some brats, and be out.
1: I will say, I have played and worked a ton of festivals. This festival is always so organized.
0: It's a machine.
1: It's a machine. I'm even looking at these volunteers. I mean, look at the girls over there. How many volunteers are over there on
0: about
1: the girls?
0: 7,000.
1: And then these people.
0: There's like 600 of those.
1: Running the brats. I tell you what, you pull in.
0: You're in and out.
1: Yeah, for sure. I think you should be an office hero. Come grab a bag full of brats. Hot dogs.
0: I need our veggie hero. Brat. That's the goal. Yeah, they got the hot dog, they got the brat, they got the veggie
1: thing.
0: What'd
1: you say? Are you going to go for number three?
0: Metcalf. I haven't had three. I've had one.
1: Oh, you only had one?
0: Yeah, the brat earlier. I threw it away when no one was looking.
1: Because
0: I'm not a brat guy, yeah. But Tim wanted to watch me eat it. He's weird like that, so I took a bite and then
1: Oh my God. It was very good. But you know what? If I do get another one, I need lots of onion on it.
0: Yeah. I love you guys. I love that, like, Kaylin, who's sitting over there playing Minecraft or something on her computer. He's like, hey, Fish, can you go get me a brat and get some ketchup on that, please? And I'm like, why am I doing that? I'll probably end up doing it. But
1: you will. You're a people pleaser to a fault. Yeah, right.
0: 100%. That's what my therapist says. My therapist also said our relationship isn't healthy, but that's okay.
1: Oh, my God. I should be your therapist.
0: You should not be my therapist. You are not licensed. But you are licensed to give advice on Bratfest, which is where we are today for Take Your Brat to Work Day.
1: That was a good segue.
0: This thing is, thank you. I'm pretty good at this.
1: You know, you actually are sounding a lot better.
0: I sound perfect,
1: but it's fine.
0: You always tell me you're perfect. And you know what else is perfect?
1: What?
0: The sweet taste of a brat in your mouth as the juices squirt on your friend.
1: That actually did happen.
0: Elizabeth Mary literally juiced me earlier.
1: Okay, they are juicy and plump because I was staring
0: she
1: fish right in
0: all
1: the
0: over
1: eye.
0: Me. You did. It hit my face.
1: You got my brat juice. I'm so sorry.
0: I know. And now that's all I smell.
1: This has officially turned for the worse. So, well,
0: this is what we call a reeve, which is where two people just make things awkward, even though they're
1: reeve?
0: Taken. Yeah.
1: If you haven't been here yet, please come by. Kate
0: no,
1: is waiting.
0: Oh, my God. She's like, I don't care.
1: To twerk.
0: You're dating my best friend. It's
1: six,
0: not
1: seven.
0: She said it's not cheating if it's on Willow Island. I don't know if that's the motto today, but for Willow Island. But that being said, the time this weekend at Willow Island will be one that you'll never forget. Hopefully Reeve's girlfriend would. But look, if you can come out here, and I'm not just talking to you, sir. I'm talking to the collective, if you will, as Jen calls them.
1: Yes.
0: And you're getting the brats and the food and the time and the booze and the soda pop and the Pepsi products, whatever it might be. You're doing all those things.
1: Right.
0: You're actually giving money to charity while you do that.
1: Which is amazing. And I think after this weekend, they're going to hit close to $3 million since Bratfest has started. And that's incredible because that money stays right here for local charity.
0: You know what else is amazing? Somebody's best friend wanting to twerk their boyfriend. It's weird. But anyway, we're going to be here for a while. Madison Weather.
2: Partly cloudy today with a chance of rain showers. High of 65, east winds 10 to 15 miles per hour. Cloudy skies tonight, chance for showers, lows level off around 51. I'm weatherology meteorologist Jennifer Wojcicki. Currently 52.
3: Good morning. Traffic isn't bad. All clear on the interstates and Beltline. Even John Nolan's been pretty clear. And there's just minor traffic light congestion downtown on East Wash Capitol Square and campus. Other main routes at the posted speeds. No crashes or delays. With Q106 traffic, I'm Stacy Kay.
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1: How's your hot dog?
0: What do you mean? I'm not eating a hot dog.
1: That's a lot of ketchup there, sir. Wait, you live in Chicago. That's not how you eat.
0: I don't like mustard and all that stuff.
1: You don't like mustard? Are you crazy? No,
0: we're Prophets, by the way, on Willow Island, if you want to come hang out with us.
1: Yeah, and the line is, there is a lull.
0: It's like, I think it's supposed to stop, take your route to work day at 9, but I think they keep going.
1: Oh, really? I didn't know that. Okay, well, we're going to be here till 10. I just heard from a gentleman that said the beer is going to open at 9 o'clock.
0: Yeah, I heard that too. He's like, thank God I'm Wisconsin.
1: Oh, my goodness. Well, our friends over here, JJ, I don't even know how many beers they have. Look at Johnny. He's on his, like, fourth hot dog and second beer.
0: He'll be at the gym tomorrow at 2 a.m. I don't know why he does it. He's a machine that way. Look, come out here. Make a difference this weekend.
1: Yeah.
0: Maybe, I don't know, bring out your friends.
1: Well, I look
0: Jake
1: at it
0: the Trainer and his family come out on Sunday every year. It's a tradition.
1: Oh, I love that. Well, it's as a family event. I love anywhere where I can bring my kiddo and he can run around, live music, food. It's just fun. He loves the ice cream here.
0: I think there's an area where they'll pin your kids up. Like a little...
1: No, that's a petting zoo and they can just go in and pet the
0: animal. That's what it is.
1: Oh, my God. There is a reason you have a dog.
0: You're my dog. What up?
1: Oh, my God. I feel like your dog. I literally just follow you around. You're like,
0: you're a puppy.
1: No, you literally
0: you're
1: hit my
0: like
1: chair.
0: You're dressed like a dog with a little furry coat.
1: Okay, but this is literally what you do, and I listen to you. You're like, come here, and you like pat my chair, like, come sit down, Elizabeth. Come here.
0: Yeah, but I'm not like,
1: come on.
0: Talk. I'm not like,
1: and you know what you say to me, too? Who's a good girl? Remember, you used to throw Tootsie Rolls at me when we
0: Yeah, and you remember how much together? You liked it? And then you're like, I'm on a diet. And I'm like, I won't throw Tootsie Rolls at you anymore. And you're like, no, it doesn't feel
1: the
0: same.
1: What do you call Luke McPants? I have to like, fill out every time I eat a Tootsie Roll. I know.
0: Look, we're going to be here till 10 because, you know, that's what we told them we do, and we do it every year. I've been doing this, started this Take Your Brat to Work Day with Tim Metcalf and my old friend.
1: Are you taking credit for the event?
0: I'm not saying Brat Fest is my idea. I'm saying for some reason Tim Metcalf gives me credit, and he shouldn't.
1: I love Tim Metcalf.
0: I know you do. You guys were talking for a long time. What were you talking about?
1: He loves me.
0: Oh, okay. Anyway, we'll be back.

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Fish, and a whole cast of other characters we consider friends. Madison's Country. Fish with friends. You

0: 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Hey, Ash, can you go get us? We need a brat and a hot dog.
1: You are like.
0: Can you put ketchup on it? And I'll just put my own condiments on. And then I'm off and I'm running around.
1: Wait, I'm going to ask you for another one soon.
0: Are you okay?
1: No, I'm kidding. I'll go get it. You're so nice to all your coworkers.
0: Well, I just don't think they wanted to move. And I feel bad for Kieran. And she's got her Mickey Mouse blanket on. And
1: in front of the propane heater.
0: In front of the propane heater. She's poor Kieran. Boy, she is not toasty. But she has a hot dog. Do you know Kate has never eaten a hot dog in her whole life?
1: Are you joking, Kate? Is that a true story? You've never had a hot dog?
0: Yeah.
1: Why not make today the first?
0: She said no. I said, you want to, and she's like, no.
1: We could do an on-air.
0: Today is not that day. This is not the place.
1: No.
0: It's got to be, no, she's a baseball. She's going to go. If she has a hot dog first time, it's going to be at like Miller Park or whatever it's called now.
1: I love it.
0: Yeah, it's going to be like at a baseball stadium.
1: You know what I love about Bratfest?
0: Bill Michaels guy or something.
1: I'm like trying to turn it back to the Bratfest.
0: Go ahead.
1: Well, no, I just think it's so interesting. When I first came to Bratfest for the first time, I think it's hilarious. There's literally an entire tent area of condiments. Like, literally.
0: Yeah, there is. And there's a beer tent and a condiment tent. Yeah.
1: If you've never been here, it's so much fun.
0: Oh, it really is. Bratfest is a full experience. It's the full show, and it's free. I mean, that's the key.
1: Right.
0: You want to have a good hot dog. If you're a hot dog, you don't got to go to Milwaukee this weekend. You can go right here.
1: Bring your kiddos. There's three stages.
0: Yep.
1: Live music. I mean, nonstop. There's bands.
0: Most of the bands are good.
1: 75 bands, I think. Yeah. It's crazy. But there's
0: that's the cool thing. If you think the music sucks, you just go to another stage.
1: Right. Yeah. I think the set times are like, 40 minutes? So, yeah, it's like they are changing out.
0: They were 39, but that's cool.
1: Oh, my God.
0: Yeah.
1: Oh, my gosh. No.
0: It's full experience. There's more beer tents than there are condiment tents, but we are at Bratfest, and this is your chance. I don't know why, Elizabeth Mary, you should have been a celebrity person.
1: You think so?
0: Yeah, I've done it before. The cash register.
1: What do you
0: stuff.
1: Do? You're like a celebrity.
0: You do like
1: that. You think I'm a celebrity?
0: No, God, you tell me all the time how famous you are.
1: Whatever.
0: Hey, next time you see good old EM out, are you working out this weekend anywhere? You know, you're off this weekend. You're with the family.
1: I'm playing tonight. Tonight in Fitchburg.
0: Okay,
1: solo.
0: Well, I'm going to tell you something right now.
1: What?
0: If you're near Fitchburg, go see her tonight.
1: Yeah.
0: On the way home from Bratfest, because you were at Bratfest all day and you deserve a treat.
1: Oh, I love it. Well, I'll be here all weekend too, hanging out and supporting.
0: There you go. Come find Elizabeth Mary. Buy her a hot dog. Are you a hot dog? You're a brat. I'm a hot dog. I can't help it. All right, here we go.

0: Q106. Here it is. It's coming back. Again, I don't understand it.
1: Wait, did you mute me?
0: No, I wish I could mute you.
1: Are you joking? No.
0: No, like, I'm at the, I feel like, you know when you, like, go to a holiday, like, family holiday?
1: Yeah.
0: And there's, like, and you're, like, a teenager at this point, okay?
1: Okay.
0: And there's the kids' table.
1: Right.
0: And there's the adults' table.
1: What, am I at the kids' table?
0: I feel like I'm at the kids' table right now with you. And all them talking about old 64, whatever the hell you're talking about.
1: No, we were talking about old concerts we just saw this year.
0: Oh, okay. And then I'm like looking at Johnny and Dee over there. They're drinking and having fun. And I'm like, okay, I guess I'll just go get hot dogs for these girls so they can talk about concerts.
1: Okay, but look at your company we have here.
0: Say the word actually 47 times. Actually. It's not the first time Kaylin's called me dad, but she's married now. Okay, look, we're at Bratfest right now. And it's Take Your Brat to Work Day. We're going to be at Willow Island until 10 o'clock. But the party is now. The beer tent is open. You could, in theory, walk into Bratfest now. Parking is free.
1: Mm-hmm.
0: And entry is free.
1: And I believe the bands are going to start kicking off here shortly.
0: Yeah, like in just a little bit. They'll do that. And there's a DJ, Aaron J. I saw was here. So
1: yeah,
0: he'll be DJing. I think he's DJing all day. So
1: amazing.
0: Come on here to Bratfest. You can't miss the giant cue boot, which will probably be up for about another 15 minutes. No? Okay. Absolutely no help on that one.
1: Kaylin's face at you is like, I wish we could frame that.
0: If you want to imagine what her face looks like.
1: Mm-hmm. Pure disgust.
0: Just imagine that you walked into a room that smelled like rotten eggs.
1: You're not lying.
0: The face you would make is Kaylin's face.
1: All right. Most women.

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0: fish with friends. Oh, it's an old racquetball friend of mine.
1: I love your racquetball photos. You used to send me photos of you with your.
0: I know, it was weird. Not even, I didn't even post them online. I would just send them to Elizabeth.
1: I know, thank you.
0: You're welcome. I thought you'd like that. We're at Broadfest. Now, look, it's going. Like, Mike from Racquetball, he's working the corn station.
1: I love this. There's so many volunteers here. The grills are rolling. You smell that sweet, sweet brat smell.
0: Much different than the smell than we smelled from one of the cars earlier.
1: Oh, my gosh. Someone was partaking. That's
0: yeah,
1: for sure.
0: Yeah, they must have thought they were in Illinois. We're going to be out of here soon. That being said, again, over 24,000 brats today. A record, 24,479. A record, actually. Tim Metcalf, or did he update it to 579? He wasn't sure. I don't know.
1: I don't know, but that's a lot of brats.
0: Elizabeth Mary, though, you're going to fire out some of the people playing, right?
1: Tonight is a great lineup. We got our girl, Priscilla Black.
0: Love her.
1: On the grand stage. Bucky She's Covington. So and, of course, Madison's, a ton of Madison artists and bands in town. But the one to see for us, Priscilla Black. She's amazing.
0: I love Priscilla Black. I know Mighty Electric. I know them pretty well. They're a really good band too. It's good to see that they're playing as
1: well.
0: What else?
1: Yes. Autumn Reverie. That's my drummer's band. Actually, Boba Flex is in town.
0: That's
1: Fort
0: tomorrow.
1: Vegas.
0: What else we got tomorrow?
1: No, this is tonight.
0: Oh, that's tonight. Oh my God.
1: Yeah. Sean Shell, Buck Naked, Jesse Bauman. There are so many, and of course, there's things for the kiddos too. There's a Sport Zone, Farm Zone, Kids Zone.
0: A lot of zones.
1: Doggy daycare, you're right.
0: Yeah, they do have doggy daycare. Now, don't think that you can bring your dog into Broadfest.
1: Right.
0: I misunderstood Tim last year, and I thought I grabbed Freddy.
1: But that's really...
0: And I tried to bring him, and you can't do that.
1: But they have a doggy daycare set up, which is really smart.
0: Yeah, it's 100% smart, and it's great. Get out here tonight. Get out here today.
1: Mm-hmm.
0: The weather this weekend may be a little sketch, but just bundle up a little bit. I mean, it's who cares?
1: No, actually, it looks like the rest of today's like the coldest, and then it's going to be in the 70s. So I think it's going to be great. No,
0: oh, yeah, what is that? 72 and a little bit of rain. Maybe
1: look at Sunday,
0: 80 chance.
1: Monday, 85.
0: 80%
1: wow,
0: chance of rain. That's nothing.
1: Nothing.
0: All right, look. Okay, we're going to be here for a little bit longer. Obviously, you go to broadfest.com if you want to get your hands on that lineup. All right.

0: Riley Green appreciates the people who serve our country.
1: Keeping you in the know about Music Row. 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
2: I've had several buddies that did, and that was one thing I can remember when I got out of high school with some of those guys that I went to school with, saw every day, and all of a sudden they're gone for years at a time. And that's something that was really tough for me to even imagine. And that's one part I can't imagine, you know, and it's something that I don't know how anybody couldn't have a huge appreciation for people in the military, and not only just being away from your family, but the stuff they have to go through over there. I'm really proud to be able to write songs, and especially those emails and messages and stuff I get from troops who are saying my song helped remind them of home, you know. So it's a really cool thing to be able to write music that touches people, especially somebody that are out there working for our freedoms.

0: Country, Q106. We're on the air.
1: No, it was not.
0: You're like, I gotta tell you something. I'm gonna tell you how. You go to the grocery. You get your own groceries.
1: Kaylin and I were just chatting. We should be like therapists. I can't
0: even. You should both go to therapists.
1: I'll be your therapist.
0: Kaylin does need a therapist. Fish with friends. I'm not gonna disagree with you. Madison's Country, Q106. It's okay that we all do, and I go, and it's okay. You don't want to end up like me, you know, or Kate, who's hooking up with her best friend's boyfriend, Reeve. Yeah, that was weird. I hope I don't get her in trouble. Look, here's the deal. We're still here till 10 o'clock, but you're here all weekend. It's Bratfest. It's a huge party.
1: Mm-hmm.
0: There's a massive lineup. It's great for families.
1: Yeah.
0: There's a thing where the kids, you put them in the fence and then you let them run around.
1: Okay, well, that's called a petting zoo. No,
0: there's that. There's a petting zoo.
1: There's a petting zoo. There's a carnival. There's sports
0: there's
1: zone.
0: There's a kid zone. There's a dog zone.
1: There's even doggy daycare. That's really smart. You can't bring your dog into the grounds, but they do have a doggy daycare.
0: Yeah, we did that last year.
1: Brats, beers, soda, corn, ice cream, music.
0: Yeah. Speaking of which, condiments. There's lots of them. There's a whole tenth of them.
1: I tell you what, a brat with some extra onion. Yes, please.
0: Girl, that's gross.
1: It's so good.
0: That's okay to you. Okay, look, here's the deal. Come out, Bratfest, helping out. By the way, hit the record out of the park. The record was last year. This year, over 24,479 brats sold.
1: That's amazing.
0: Well, I guess if it was over that, it would be
1: 24,479.
0: No, 480 if it was over. But that was dumb of me.
1: That's just like, no.
0: It's embarrassing.
1: No.
0: Look, his goal this year, if he gets the cash goal, because the reality is, they've been doing this for 44 years, and this year they might hit over $3 million donated to charity.
1: That's incredible.
0: That being said, somebody was like, it seems like they make 10 a year. The bands are free. The entertainment is free.
1: Right.
0: The bands aren't working for free.
1: Mm-mm.
0: The bands are free. The entertainment's free. The Willow Island.
1: Yeah.
0: You're going to come on Willow Island. You're going to enjoy all the benefits of Willow Island. Guess what? Willow Island, it probably ain't doing this for free.
1: Right.
0: Maybe a deal, hopefully.
1: Well, and the weather is just going to be absolutely perfect. Bring
0: really
1: the family
0: is.
1: Out. Bring your friends. Support. Yeah, it's amazing. It's all going for a good cause.
0: It's a little cloudy and grouchy right now, like your sister, but don't worry. It'll get better. Tomorrow, it'll definitely be much, much better. We are going to be here until 10 o'clock with Madison's Country. It's Q106. And my computer's not working.
1: What the hell? Are we still on?
0: And we have dinner. You have succeeded.
1: Yeah, but
0: the
1: I feel really
0: connection.
1: Bad for this.
0: You may want to get somebody to go down there.

0: teach a man to fish.
1: Fish every morning.
0: He's a grown man.
1: On cue.
0: Fishing's not that hard.
2: 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Shut up and fish. 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

0: Madison's Country, Q106, Fish with Friends. Elizabeth Mary is a very happy girl
1: right
0: now. I am
1: so happy. There's been a golf cart driving around all day of Lightning McQueen, and every time he drives by us, he goes, ka-chow. It's like Fish. Fish worked his magic.
0: Yeah, Elizabeth Mary wanted to go for a ride in it, so I borrowed it. I know the guy that has it. So he's like, you have 2.5 minutes. I'm like, we got to get a video for social.
1: That thing is so fast.
0: It's fun. It's Bratfest. There's such a vibe at Bratfest. There's such a family-oriented vibe. Like Tim said earlier, Tim Metcalf is the guy. He and his brother, by the way, kept it going. They started Take Your Brat to Work Day, but they kept it going after their father started Bratfest.
1: Yeah.
0: And Tim said it best earlier. There's a vibe here. There's a feeling. It just feels good. Priscilla Block, for example, is going to be playing tonight.
1: I love her. Yes.
0: And she's like, oh my God, I love those Bratfest shirts. I want a couple. Can I wear them up on
1: stage? And she's going to rock it. I guarantee if you follow her on social, she's going to be promoting the event.
0: Tim's all excited. He's like, blah, blah, blah. It was so funny because all of us are like, well, yeah, that's who she is. She's just a good person.
1: Exactly. Exactly.
0: But it's awesome.
1: There he is.
0: You won't want to miss it tonight. Bratfest.com. He's a very happy man. They broke the record today.
1: Yeah.
0: The day is rolling on. He's not all sweaty and gross like usual when it's hot. The weather's perfect. Lightning McQueen is about to drive by.
1: Ka-chow!
0: You want him to do it so bad, don't you? He's ignoring you.
1: Well, he's very focused currently.
0: He's very busy. They're very busy at Bratfest. Bratfest.com for all the info.
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1: He looks amazing. That is like a legit Batmobile.
0: They are having so much fun. They've got Lightning McQueen. They've got the Batmobile. is he just doing circles or am I crazy?
1: I love that. I love that. Wait, amazing. He's coming on.
0: All right, here we go.
2: Hey, Fish. Ketchup or mustard?
0: Mustard. No, ketchup.
2: It's mustard.
0: That's amazing.
3: Hey, love you guys, man.
0: Thank you so much for having us out here. We were just like, that 24,479, was that the number?
3: 25.
0: 25,000?
3: Yep.
0: Nice. Okay, where'd you get all these golf carts, Lightning McQueen, and the Batmobile?
3: We got a new sponsor this year, and he's got all, we got a Batmobile, we got another... We got a bunch of really cool, fun ones just to drive around for whatever reason.
0: And, you know, the kids are going to love it.
3: And the kids are going to love it. Oh, my God. It's all fun. Amazing.
0: Hey, what are you most, because this is our go-home break, if you will. What are you most excited about for this weekend with Bratfest? Other than the fact that I think the weather looks great.
3: You know, I think the music, I'm telling you, I wasn't with you, Michael, but I think Michael Alexander has put the best, you know, group of musicians together Bratfest has ever had. I think we're going to have... The lineup is just stacked.
0: From local to national. Priscilla Block, you were talking about earlier. Well, she loves the shirts. And
3: yeah.
0: Get me some. And yeah, she's great.
3: So, you know, come out, you know, buy a brat, you know, have a beer or a pop, and then just listen to this talent. And I'll tell you, Fish, also, it's just support live music. You know, if it's here at Bratfest, around Madison, wherever you're at.
0: And it's free here.
3: But support live music.
0: And I want to clarify something. When you talk about the fact that your goal this year will be over a total of over $3 million to charity.
3: Yes.
0: Which is an unbelievable goal. And I'm sure, like we were saying earlier, your father would be blown away, let alone proud, with what you and your brother have done with this.
3: Yeah.
0: But when you talk about that number, the music is free at Bratfest. The entry, the parking is free. But not for you to pay these artists to come here and do all this stuff.
3: No, I mean, everybody gets paid.
0: Yeah, like they're not volunteering their time here.
3: Yeah.
0: Not that Priscilla wouldn't, but they're not.
3: Yeah, no, we pay. And you know, they also, I would say, is, you know, they don't typically get their standard rate, you know, type of thing because it's a charity thing.
0: Yeah, they knock a couple bucks
3: off.
0: So they knock
3: a couple bucks off for us. And Michael knows a lot of them, so they, whatever. So we get a pretty good deal, but we pay them, we pay for the stages, and then we pay the volunteers, all the equipment. There's a lot of expenses. So, you know, what the scary part of this thing is if it rains.
0: Yeah.
3: You know, then we got, and we had that a couple years ago.
0: 2 years ago, you moved it inside. Like, it was genius what you guys did. You saved it. And actually, you, I don't know if you talk about this or not, but you saved it.
3: Yeah, well, like, we don't talk about that. Yeah, okay. But if things,
0: personally, you're a very generous man.
3: Things go haywire. Everyone gets paid. You know?
0: But you're a very generous man, and I think you're as well as your brother is. I think it's amazing what you guys do.
3: Yeah, thank you.
0: And thank you for your weird Batman golf cart.
3: It's hard to talk to me when I got this thing.
0: Yeah,
3: you
0: know? Right.
3: Love you guys.
0: It's the best I've ever seen you look, my friend.
3: Yeah, right. Love you guys.
0: Have a good weekend at Bratfest. Make sure you go to bratfest.com. Again, Elizabeth, a hell of a lineup, a hell of a weekend.
1: It's going to be a good one.
0: It really is.
1: Kicking off tonight with our country girl, Miss Priscilla Block. Amazing.
0: Love her so much. Again, Tim Metcalf, what a great guy. Other than that, be good, be safe, have a good Memorial Day. We will be on the air on Memorial Day because we are mobile with Madison's Country. Yep, that's what they said. We're working Monday, by the way.
1: Oh, okay.
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1: Another episode of the Yellowstone spinoff Dutton Ranch is out today. I think they're up to three now. I've got to get on that and binge this. I need Beth and Rip back in my life.

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1: 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I'm going to share those in just a few.

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2: We feel safe and secure with our family because of those guys. 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
2: Yesterday, I was talking about pet names that were influenced by country music or country music artists. And on the list were things like Jolene and Reba. But I wanted to hear what yours were. 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
3: Hi, my name is Carrie. I don't know if this qualifies as country, but my cats are brother and sister, and their names are Smokey and Bandit.
2: Oh, that's country. 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
4: Hey, Katie. I've got a country music-inspired dog name. His name is Whiskey, because what cowboy doesn't like whiskey?
2: She has a point. What cowboy doesn't like whiskey?
5: Hey, Katie. It's Lisa. I just wanted to let you know that I named my dog George after George Strait.
2: Oh my, that is incredible. I also like am dying to know what kind of dog that is. Like, I really want it to be like a tiny Maltipoo that they refer to as George Strait at all times. Love it.

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2: Memorial Day is interesting for me because I guess I'm one of the fortunate ones that as far back as I know in my family, we haven't had any significant loss in terms of somebody serving our country. And I go back and forth between feeling fortunate and feeling guilty for that because I know so many families have lost so many loved ones that have served our country. And I guess where I've landed with it all is just feeling grateful. It's a day for me to feel appreciative of the freedoms that have been given me because of all those people. And, you know, I wouldn't get to do what I do and I wouldn't get to enjoy the freedoms that I do if there weren't people that had gone and made those sacrifices. And so once I kind of realized that it's about the freedoms we enjoy in this country, it became a really, really special holiday for me.

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0: It's Memorial Day weekend, and it feels like you could get a good deal on basically anything. But is that the truth? What to buy and what to skip for Memorial Day weekend? You already know what it is. It's What's the Deal, Katie and Neil.
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2: I have grandfathers that served in the military, and unfortunately they have all passed away at this point, but my papa in particular, you know, there were some things that he went through that he couldn't even talk about, and he never talked about them until the day that he died. And when I think about the reverence that we should have for these people that literally voluntarily choose to go out and fight for this country and the freedoms that we have, it's hard to fathom. And I'm very, very thankful. And it makes a lot of other things look really silly that we worry about.

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19: weather. Cloudy skies expected this afternoon with daytime highs approaching 66. Easterly winds 10 to 15 miles per hour. Chance of rain showers tonight. Lows dip down to about 53. Cloudy skies expected. I'm weatherology meteorologist Jennifer Fujitsky. Right now, 57.
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1: 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Brantley Gilbert helped a 99-year-old woman break a Guinness World Record in a way that only Brantley Gilbert could. 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
2: Memorial Day has always meant something special to me. My cousin and some of my really, really good friends fought in the first Desert Storm. I talk to them every Memorial Day, and my grandfather was in the service, and you know, my wife's grandfather, they all fought in World War II. And you know, we went to Iraq in 2005, and it really kind of changed all three of our lives. You never know the price of freedom until you stand in the middle of a combat zone in a foreign country with 18 and 19-year-old kids that are absolute studs. They are the true root of what red, white, and blue means, and that was something that I'll never forget. And so from that day on, Memorial Day even meant more to me.
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1: Luke Combs stopped at a kid's lemonade stand last week and left a huge tip. Hilariously, they didn't know who he was. 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I bet Luke loved that.

0: Hi everyone, this is Keith Urban. 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
1: Tucker Wetmore recently got to spend some time with our troops, and especially because we're going into Memorial Day weekend, I want to talk to him all about that. 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
2: 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It's non-invasive. 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
1: Tucker Wetmore has got another number one song. We are going to talk to him all about the story behind Brunette, and we'll play it for you coming up in just a few, so don't go anywhere.

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1: Spring is here, which means farmers are getting out in the fields, planting, spreading manure, and school years are coming to a close, which also means there's going to be an influx of students looking for jobs. I'm Ben Jarboe with the Midwest Farm Report, and Tammy Jensen, the president of AgriCareers, Inc., is here to share where those students should be looking to find jobs during a trying time in agriculture.
2: For recent grads, if they have the agricultural background, if you are willing to dig in and do a lot of hands-on physical work operations, for example, I've got a good-sized feedlot looking for someone to do crop farming as well as help with the cattle. If you're willing to learn and you have ability with equipment, you know, if you grew up on the farm and were hands-on with it, or you've just, I don't know, even through your voc ag programs in high school, been involved with things.
1: With a look at your agriculture news, I'm Ben Jarboe.
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I'm Christy. Hope you're having a great day. It is the kickoff to Memorial Day weekend. Hopefully you got to head out to take your brat to work day this morning. Fish and Elizabeth were out on Willow Island for that. And if you weren't able to get brats this morning, you have 3 full days to get out there, get your brats, get some beer or a drink, and watch some great music. It's happening Friday, Saturday, Sunday, and you can find out all the details of Bratfest at Q106.com. We're going to kick it off today with Kane Brown on Q.

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Madison's Country Q106. We have a Q debut today from Brian Martin. We, of course, have had him in Madison for Storytellers Jam and things like that. He has a new song out that is deeply personal to him and probably to a lot of people, but it explores his personal daily battle with addiction and temptation. It serves as a raw, honest look at the constant internal struggle between maintaining his sobriety and falling back into drinking and things that he doesn't want to be doing. So I would love to know what you think about it. Rate it 1 through 5. 5 is the best. M if you want to hear it more. L if you want to hear it less. And text me at 608-321-1063. It's the Q debut for Brian Martin, Tug of War on Q.

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2: We've got the memory bracelets and a lot of dog tags that have been given to me, and that can be a harrowing thing to stare at, you know, just kind of hanging out with your buddies and look down and you see a name, somebody's giving you a bracelet. A lot of them tell you where they were when they passed, the date and the place, and it's a reality check. It says all that, and that's somebody's legacy, somebody's memory, and it's a special thing.

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Toby Keith, what a way to kick off a holiday weekend. Get on out to Bratfest. It's going to be good weather. 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I'm Christy with Bailey Zimmerman. You have a chance to go see him at the Wisconsin State Fair. 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

Madison's Country Q106. I keep hearing about the movie Michael. It's the Michael Jackson biopic. It has been number one for like 4 weekends in a row, pulling in about $26 million domestically, and it's pushing its worldwide total past $700 million. So I do want to go see it. I have not seen it yet. If you have, text me. Let me know your thoughts. 608-321-1063. I'm Christy with Josh Ross. Hate How You Look on Q.

Madison's Country Q106 with Trey Penley, family man. We're bringing him to town for a little happy hour party, a little happy hour performance to celebrate 608 Day, Monday, June 8th. We're going to be at Moon Bar, so anyone can come on out, join us for a special performance from Trey, and we're going to have lots of concert tickets for you to win as well, including tickets to Morgan Wallen at Soldier Field and a ton more. So get all the details and the times and all the good stuff at Q106.com. 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I'm Christy with Graylin James, Water at a Wedding on Q.

0: 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I'm in love, living on you. Jordan Davis. 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Thomas Rhett. Country is Luke Bryant, Jason Aldean, Carrie Underwood, Kenny Chesney, Kane Brown, Ashley McBride, Hardy. We love our country. 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
18: Happy Memorial Day weekend, everyone. Lots of travel going on, so the roads may be busy into the nighttime. Right now, the northbound interstate is slow from US 151 back to 12 and 18. There is a car on the right shoulder. Traffic is continuing to build up, so expect it to start affecting travel on the northbound interstate back to County AB soon. There's also been a crash reported on the eastbound Beltline at the I-3990 South Ramp. The left shoulder is closed. Expect delays. With Q106 traffic, I'm Kate Fox.
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We are gearing up for a 3-day holiday weekend, and it makes me think of like cookouts and parties and having to bring food and snacks and grilling out, all that good stuff. 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I'm Christy with Tyler Nance. Keeps me sane on Q.

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2: We get to do a lot of things in this country. We have a lot of freedoms, and no matter ups and downs or good or bad or whatever, it's still the best country in the world to live in. And it's only that way because we have these guys that are out there looking out for us. And, you know, it doesn't matter what your politics are. It doesn't matter what your religion is or any of those things. If you're an American, you're proud to have those guys out there, and they sacrifice quite a bit. They sacrifice everything, and we just need to vocalize that as much as possible.

Madison's Country Q106, the American Family Insurance Golf Championship returns to Madtown on June 5th through the 7th. 76 of the top PGA Tour champions are competing at TPC Wisconsin, a course designed by Madison's own Steve Stricker, who's also hosting the event. And then don't forget, we have the big concert on Friday, June 5th at Bree Stevens Field with Little Big Town, Randy Houser, and May Estes. 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I'm Christy with Jason Aldean, who I know likes to golf himself. It's Don't Tell on Me on Q.

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17: The earlier slow spot on the northbound interstate has been taken care of. However, there is a significant delay on the eastbound Beltline due to a crash closing down the left shoulder right before the I-3990 south ramp. Traffic is slow all the way back to John Nolan. Do everything you can to stay away from the eastbound Beltline. We do not need that going into your weekend. The interstates are pretty busy because of Memorial Day, but still traveling at the posted speed, so we'll keep an eye on that. With Q106 Traffic, I'm Kate Fox.
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0: When I'm on the road, on the way to work, outside, I got the app with me. 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
10: It's been an hour since the incident on the eastbound Beltline before the southbound interstate ramp, but traffic is still backed up to West Broadway. We're all hoping that traffic patterns return back to normal soon on the Beltline. There are also patches of brake lights traveling northbound on the interstate. Close to Madison, there's slow traffic from the 12 and 18 exit all the way up till Windsor. And then once you get up to Poinette, expect a couple more added minutes due to construction. With Q106 Traffic, I'm Kate Fox.
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Q106 with Riley Green. Got to chat with him about being an actor in the new Yellowstone show, Marshals, and it was pretty interesting to hear him talk about it. And I know we are going to be playing that interview on Fish with Friends, so make sure you're listening for that. But speaking of Yellowstone spinoffs, Dutton Ranch is out with kind of focusing on Beth and Rip, and I really, really want to watch that one. I'm super excited. I love those two. I love their storyline, and there's a couple episodes out already, which I have not seen. So that is on my agenda at some point this weekend to get caught up on the Dutton Ranch. I'm Christy with John Party. Boots off on Q.

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2: I think the ability to put your life on the line at any capacity for people that you don't know is the definition of a hero. 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And so with that holiday coming up, we need to remember soldiers and people that have gone to war to protect our country and sacrifice of themselves to protect our lives here.

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6: Lows of aloft around 53. Tonight, under overcast skies, easterly winds 8 to 15 miles per hour. Chance of rain showers tomorrow, daytime highs approaching 74, mainly cloudy skies. I'm weatherology meteorologist Jennifer Wojcicki. Right now, it's 63 degrees.
7: The prior incident on the eastbound Beltline has been cleared and traffic is back to moving at the posted speeds. With everyone headed up north for a great Memorial Day weekend, the northbound interstate is experiencing some delays. Lots of cars on the road with some brake lights from the 12 and 18 exit to 51 by Windsor. Downtown John Nolan is pretty bumper to bumper all the way downtown. That is to be expected with the Bratfest traffic all weekend. Travel safe today and enjoy the long weekend. That's all for me. With Q106 traffic, I'm Kate Fox.
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Madison's Country Q106. Hopefully you got to get out to take your brat to work day this morning. Fish and Elizabeth Mary were at Willow Island doing the show live this morning as the line went through to get brats to take home or take to the office. But if you missed out, you still have all weekend to go out to Bratfest, get those brats, and listen to some great music. Priscilla Block is out there, Bucky Covington, Megan Patrick, Madison County, and more. See the full lineup and all the details at Q106.com. I'm Christy with Vincent Mason. Wish you well on Q.

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Madison's Country Q106. Jackson Dean is one of my faves. He released a new album, Magnolia Sage, back in April. This song is on there. I would love to know what you think about it. So rate it for me, 1 through 5. 5 is the best. 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L, if you want to hear it less. 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

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And this week's is a 9-week-old male Dalmatian. You don't see Dalmatian dogs very often, so this is a really special one. But he's at Petland in Janesville. 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I'm Christy with Alexandra Kay on Q.

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2: It's about, especially the soldiers that I come in contact with on the road and playing. And not only that, I mean, to be able to make the music that I'm able to make and to say what I want to say, that freedom to be able to do those things and be in a country where we're allowed to do that and be in a country where we're allowed to play that stuff on the radio, I don't think you're going to have any American argue that America's not the best place to live, and I'm certainly one of them. I'm very proud to be from here and very proud that we have the soldiers, and I think that's a time to celebrate being proud to be an American and celebrate those freedoms and celebrate the people that are over there fighting for this freedom.
0: I'm Christy. 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

Madison's Country Q106 with Randy Houser, who's coming to town on Friday, June 5th for the American Family Insurance Golf Championship concert at Bree Stevens Field, along with Little Big Town and May Estes. So I know he's a golfer. In fact, I just saw on, I think maybe it was Riley Green's Instagram page, that he and Randy were golfing. So he's into golf. Maybe he'll stay for the weekend. I don't know. But the golf championship is happening June 5th through the 7th at TPC Wisconsin, hosted by Steve Stricker. You can still get tickets and all the good stuff at Q106.com from IBEW Local 159, C4 Insurance, and Westtown Monona Tire. I'm Christy with Morgan Wallen on Q.

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Country, Q106, George Burge, Luke Bryan, Ride, Ride, Ride. Luke is coming to Alpine Valley September 26th, and we want to send you to the show. So here is how that will work out. Join us for a fun party celebration happy hour on Monday, June 8th to celebrate 608 Day at Moon Bar. We're bringing in Trey Penley to do a special storyteller session performance. This is open to anyone. So if you are out and about on Monday, pop in, watch the performance, enter to win those Luke Bryan tickets and so many other tickets, by the way, to, let's just say, Tim McGraw, Post Malone, Cody Johnson, Morgan Wallen, and so many more. It's going to be a really fun day representing and celebrating the 608, again happening Monday, June 8th. Get all the details at Q106.com. I'm Christy. That's it for me tonight. Thanks for listening. Enjoy the rest of your night and your weekend. Get out to Bratfest and have some fun. I'm going to leave you with Eric Church on Q.

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